is shaking underneath. I feel so fragile, I feel so small. The world around is out of my control. The days are lasting longer. The nights are filled with thunder. No one ever told me before. Changing path in life will make you feel so vulnerable.

Have you come here for forgiveness? Have you come to raise the dead? Or are you here to play Jesus? For them letters in your head.

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You're listening to Proper Radio.